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1: yeah.
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1: boy.
0: Give me the light,
1: yeah.
0: And we turn it up every time,
1: every
0: time. And we bust it up, watch it,
1: watch it.
0: Ha!
2: En TikTok.
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1: Yandel, Farruko.
2: This is another one. Carbon Fiber Music.